Shorty said she coming with a breakfast, cause she saw a young nigga pull up in the Rover. Now she said she wanna come over, yeah, but I don't want no.

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1: Yo, Fernando for Waka Fair. 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Mr. Good Fest. Oh, Lee.
2: Yes, yes, Phonix.
1: Goedemorgen.
2: This is...

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That's when I knew that your heart was scarring. 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Like, wait, babe, let me

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1: Yo, Fernando, for what I'm fair. None. Mr. Goodfest.
2: Yes, yes, Phonix. We morgen.
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0: This is Nappy Boy Radio Live with your boy T-Pain. We love rap music. Listen, we got a caller on line one. Caller, what's your problem?
1: Hello. I'm on the radio with T-Pain.
0: How's it going?
1: It ain't going good. My girl ain't doing a thing she used to do at all.
0: I got just what you need. Brand new Chris Brown, T-Pain. You heard it here first. 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

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You be all up in your head, worried about a nobody. I'm all about a good time, baby girl, you know me. Go and party with your friends, everything is on me.

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You deserve a wonderful relationship. That's what's there for you.

I'm holding y'all hands real tight when I say this because I don't feel like fighting. No. But please quit calling them little 1 week breaks celibacy. You're not celibate. 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Why?